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1: Howard Forrest, 7310, you can cancel all incoming.
0: Going to Highway 1, mile marker 12 medical, for Captain 7310, all units can cancel, not as reported. Rescue 7331.
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0: 954, go ahead.
1: I have a name and DOB for the call. One, two, five, two, two, 12, five, 22.

0: get down to say 5. Hey, 5, good. Can you add a case number to this call, please?
1: Hey, 5, confirming you'd like me to assign units to the other call. I have you on the original call.
0: Right, yeah,
1: Denver.

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0: additional info. I was UTL from 20 to east of Potter Valley Road. I'll be 98 from that as well.
1: Correction, 1823, I copy UTO from 20 to east of Potter Valley Road, you'll be 1098.
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1: 5 was cleared prior to arrival. 11, you'll be 1098.

Fort Meck Fire, Intel 1166, hazardous conditions, gas. 31401 Airport Road, cross at Hemlock Lane, 31401 Airport Road. Are reporting strong smell of rotten eggs in front of the house. Command Red, Tegel B Fire 23, 1716.

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0: 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I'm also UTL on the vehicles to the Mendo County line.
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134, Station 36, area check. Respond to the area of Church of Hortense. So RP first of Pat, correction, RP first of Ted, reporting male and female, possibly both wearing white shirts and jeans, that were westbound on Church, appear to be HPD and were physically fighting. Was advising the male was grabbing the female by her shoulders and shaking her. It did say it sounded like they were arguing over sushi.

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1: 8, station 36, traffic to be on 21. Contact RP first of Nicole, 707-393-7799, 393-7799, called from the area of Community First Credit Union reporting that a possibly transient female had approached her and threw a handful of what appeared to be new syringes at her. RP has collected them and described the female to be brown hair with a red shirt.

0: Okay, 4-10-10. D4, you are 10-1. Could you 10-9?
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1: good night. 123, respond to the area of McGarvey Park, 310, 310 South Dorris Street. An RP reporting people playing drums in the park. It is an ongoing issue with them. Could not advise if they were acoustic or amplified.

0: 10:33 audible, 35 Brush Street, apartment 213. Then we got a hallway motion, and then wall on 21, we got three additional activations, another hallway motion, living room glass break, and general tamper. No responsible has been contacted. It's a possible 21 for a possible responsible in the narrative, and there's no 10:33 history at the location.
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1: Good.
0: 25, unit tobacco, respond to 1314 1314 South Dora. But an anonymous RP advised that there were possibly 3 to 4 under the age of 18 females talking or verbally arguing about gang stuff and then ran into that location. No further information, no description.
1: Chandler.

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0: R4 building, Pierce code 4? Unable to give the 21 a call. Negative answer.
1: 1 out of 9, 5, 10, 4.
0: To the Adam Street traffic.
1: 1 out of 9, 5, 10, 4.
0: Go ahead for 3 out of 9, 2.
2: 3 out of 9, 2. The 44 of an iPad that was taken from John's place, RP Uvia, was referred from Willits PD because it's pinging at 2540 Center Valley Road. You can 10-20-1 RP. The number is 415-769-7739 and break for 1032 info at the location.
0: Good.
2: Adam 9-2, is that officer safety for firearms laying around the residence?
0: Adam 9-2, 10-4.
1: Last of Alvarez has an officer safety flag for being hostile towards law enforcement.
0: Units copy.

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0: 6231 responding.
1: Northbound 101 there, Lake Mendocino. Northbound 101 near Lake Mendocino Drive. Correction, northbound 101 at North State. There's three vehicles stopped in the slow lane. For another, it's a traffic collision.
2: Hi, John, you'll be around from 150.
1: One in route from 150. Additional information, it's a Ford truck versus a dark gray sports car. One vehicle has its hazards on.

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0: Fogarty, you copy two?
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1: Okay, thank you, Jose. 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
0: Yeah, I'm going to check Lake Mendo, then probably Hensley Creek.
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2: 23, same traffic. You tail so far, North State to Lake Mendo will be checking Hensley.
0: Copy, same traffic, UTL from North State to Lake Mendo so far.
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3: Copy, we're caught up to you with the break. We're going to let these folks into you and then we'll check Lake Mendo and on both sides.
2: Mendo southbound on and off ramp are clear.
3: Copy. We'll check northbound.
2: I'm wondering if it's 101 at Yuba.
3: 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It initially came out of Lake Mendo though.

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0: 1821, I copy UTL to 101 just north of Reeves Canyon. 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
1: Good.
0: Just occurred at 37700 North Highway 1 at the KOA Westport Beach. The suspect took the RP's phone so she could not call. Negative weapons. Suspect is at campsite on the beach with the RP's 2-year-old son and will not give the juvenile back. The suspect pushed the RP down and took her phone. He's at IMA, thin, 5'11", long black hair, in his late 20s. My partner is still getting further.
1: Copy.

0: Adam 69, you try out for info. To Adam 69, RP is going to be a Melissa Barton. She's going to be standing by at the restrooms, not the ones by the office, with her 13-year-old daughter. The suspect is Andrew Vasquez. They're possibly associated with a gold 2004 Ford Excursion, and the campsite has two tents. Both are orange and gray.
1: Tamper.
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0: 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Break for next.
1: Tampa, go ahead.
0: Setup 6-9, last of Vasquez, born 1998, out of Susanville. Has a pending automated app. 27 is valid with priors and clear 29X.
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2: 3 out of 9-2. It was originally a 911 unknown. RP, when we contacted Travis Riley, said it was a 273.5 that occurred 45 ago. The suspect, Christy Purcell, hit the RP with a golf club and broke windows. The suspect, HBD, and the RP is possibly en route to the station. If you could, 21, it's 391-9108.

0: hear you, Kai. Additional info. Adam 92, the suspect was last seen at Sherwood Road at the fork to go towards Laytonville on foot, and she's at WFA, last seen wearing black leggings and unknown color top.
1: 10-4.

0: 38-36, vandalism. 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RP advised he followed them back to their residence and can show you where it is at when you get there.
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1: Good. Walking in the freeway appears disoriented. He's limping and carrying a bag. He's last seen wearing blue jeans, brown or blue flannel shirt. Southbound 101, south of Greenbridge.
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0: Hoffman Fire, Engine 1153, Medic 9112, Cloverdale Fire, Medical, Highway 101 in the area of the Green Bridge, Highway 101 in the area of the Green Bridge, report of an elderly male disoriented and limping along the side of southbound Highway 101, CHP's en route, Command Red, Tactical Cal Ford, 1943.
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2: Can I get the top of the pole?
3: Howard Forrest, engine 6165 responding.
0: 165,
3: 1944. Howard Forrest, engine 153 responding.
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0: Hard Force, Squad 65, Cloverdale, will be responding to medical aid.
1: First copy is 1947.

0: do you got unit status?
1: We'll be out on the beach attempting to make contact. The campsite's going to be associated with two orange and gray tents.
0: Two boy 90, 10-4.
1: You got it, 2.90.
0: 2.90, go ahead.
1: You got it, 2.90. We'll be out at the north end of the beach.
0: The north end of the beach.

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1: 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Medic 9112.
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4: Cal Fire contacted RP and now it's reported. Party is on its way. It will be 90.
1: Team 23 for the Santa Cal Fire is advising it's not as reported and you're 1098.

0: I didn't see any of their equipment close by the on and off ramp there. I'm going to set up down here and wait for some speed. Copy. Yet, so we're just a little early.
1: Copy, where's his office?
0: I'm assuming it's the one off of North State, north of Moore. No, I think he's just using their main office for the Zeepers. Local office is maintenance, and the north one up there is for all their cozy, bigger jobs.

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0: 1 Utah, 1126, mile marker 37.17, northbound. Black Toyota Tacoma with a flat tire on the right-hand shoulder. I'm sure the involved party isn't sure if he has roadside service. It's northbound 101 mile, plus marker 37.17.
1: 1621, copy, I'll be in route from 150.
2: Ambulance 5526, medical 24,675, east lane. Cross of right way, 24675 east lane for a female, was unconscious, now conscious, possible stroke, command red, tactical, Calcord, 20.

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1: 61 responding, 2006.

0: emotional response. 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
1: Ambulance 5526 responding.
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0: 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Did you have additional traffic for our course?
1: 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I have the address, thanks.
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5: 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Go ahead with that tweet.

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1: Medic 9118 post Redwood Valley, Medic 9118 post Redwood Valley, advise on en route, 2009.
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5581. 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

0: 12 low fire at scene, engine 1172, medic 5120, medical. Station 550, Coblo Fire Hall, 75,900, Highway 162, cross of Seminary Lane. Station 550, 75900, Highway 162, for a walk-in medical. 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Command red, tactical Calcord, 2013.
1: Be handled via 21. 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
0: Yeah, we can cancel the air.
1: 161, hard forced, copies. Confirming you'd like ground to continue to rendezvous.
0: For the time being, affirmative.
1: First copy, 2019.
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0: 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Patient is going to be AMA.
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0: is that traffic from 5581?
1: 5581, negative. Traffic for ambulance 5526.
2: West Forest, ambulance 5526.
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0: 23, your return. Veals-Bourne, 9090, clearance CIC does show county probation out of this county for 273, A. Adam, parent B. Boy, with a contact of Garcia. Terms are bail laws, no alcohol, do not enter where alcohol is cheap out on the sale, no drugs including marijuana, unless valid medical authorization, not to have more than 8 ounces, not to cultivate, process, or manufacture, search, seizure, and testing.
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0: 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Does show have the same last name as the RO on the 28 you ran. 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

Larvie, Lincoln, Adam, Robert, Victor, Ida, Edward, first of Alden, Adam, Lincoln, David, Edward, Nora, 720-86.

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0: 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There is a release of liability to Alaska Sanchez for Sip Humberto out of Ukiah, Mill Creek Road.
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0: 123, your 28 by Ben, showing clear. Expired 4225 on a 99 Volvo to Alaska Sparrow, first of Susan, out of Upper Lake. There is a rip dated 6/11/26, and the most recent release of liability is to pick and pull out of Windsor. My apologies, there does show to be a pending master dated 6/11/26 to Alaska Brown versus the Chinette.
2: Graves, your party is clear 29 NCIC, and I have readbacks when you're ready.
1: Graves, party says he's on parole. Go ahead with your readback. Frank 4959939.
2: Your current through 720 correction expired as of 7/26/25 to a 98 Acura. Last four of the VIN are 9289 to a last of Cochrane out of Ukiah. There is a release of liability to the last of Sanchez out of Ukiah. No registration in progress or fees on file. The 27 returns to the last of Sanchez Martinez out of Ukiah. License status is a valid Class C with a prior 4000 Adam 1 dated 10/31/25 and 22450 A Adam 6/3/25. No FTAs.
1: Can you go with the date on our release liability, please?
2: In 10 Graves, the date on the release of liability is 6/23/26.
0: 23, 29 X Boston Brown, born 9595. Just to be clear, does show to be a restrained party in a non-served DVRO, with the protected being Lassa Rigg, first of William. Subject 27 is valid. She does show to have an open case with the DA's office with the only term of OVL laws.
1: Go for it. 36/12/26, my number 1, you clear.
0: Number
1: 39 double S of Sanchez Martinez.
0: 4.
2: Roll or probation. I checked NCIC and WPS.
1: All of them now. Thank you.

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1: Deborah,
0: the 123 units, 10. Step 4 tonight, break 138, your status?

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0: 123, respond to Observatory Park, 433, 433 Observatory Avenue, for a report of two male subjects camping there. Only description is under a white blanket associated with the canine.
1: Good work.

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stand by for the fireworks in the area of Seaside. Torpedo Marine Dura is calling from Ocean Meadow Circle, and she's also requesting a 21.

0: 6, 6435. 10-8 assist. 10-5.
1: Unit back, respond to 308, 308 Cooper Lane, apartment number 1414. Anonymous RP reporting possible underage drinking at that location. States she received videos of it happening. Provided no other information.
0: That checks out.

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1: 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Good night.

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California 8 Victor, Frank Tom, 193.

0: 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Current will be between 18:26 on 05 Mercedes West of Bow for Sir Roy to East Perkins.
1: 10-4. 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

0: River Valley Fire, Medic 6823 Medical, 6280 Walnut Lane, cross of Road B, 6280 Walnut Lane for a male with seizures, Command Red, Tactical Calcord, 2216.
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0: 7 UTL on 1182. Fires on scene, they advise there's a tree down on Blue Lake Road. They'll be handling. I'll be 98. You can show me en route to 53.
1: 7, I copy. You were UTL. There's a tree down on Blue Lakes Road, and fire is 97. And I will show you 98 and en route to 53.

Area Medic 9118 Medical, 350 Brush Street, number 51 at the Brush Meadow Apartments, cross of Orr Street, 350 Brush Street, number 51 at the Brush Meadow Apartments. 11-year-old female, overdose on Lexapro. Command red, tactical cow cord, 2219.

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0: Code 4, 1 detained. Can I get a 20, or 29 local?
1: 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Go ahead.
0: Charles, Henry Adams.

0: T6205 responding.
1: T6205 responding, 2221.
0: Go ahead.
2: UTL, a local match on that first and last. However, I did locate 27 for that female. Born in 77 out of Arcata, has an out-of-state unconfirmed 1036 with no extradition for a court order violation. Also shows to be the restrained party and has served temporary civil harassment with the protector being the last of Koski. Otherwise, clear.
0: No more, thank you.

0: Affirm, stand by one.
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0: Sufficient fire as seen. Continue Chief 6205 at his discretion.
1: Fire units responding to Medical Walnut Lane. Sufficient fire at scene. You can cancel. Battalion 6205 to continue at your discretion. 2225.
2: Copies cross, I'll continue it.
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0: 23 is probably going to be Norgard, just off state.
1: 4, your 28 cleared expired, and just information returns to an address on Norgard 140, Norgard Lane.

0: check.
1: 6 1 3 3 cut 4 and 26. Number. ATS 4, yes, I copied. You were on a stop South State Street in 253. That's all I heard.
0: Reason my handheld's not working. Out of the pothole, can you roll a unit in 2827?
1: 18S4, I copy out with the possible. Can I get another unit to respond to 18S4 South State Street and 253?
2: Route southbound and Perkins.
1: 10 Graves and route southbound and Perkins.
0: Okay, 8, Frank, Victor, Paul, 058 on Toyota and 27.
3: 38.
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3: 123, 20 on X, last of Gonzalez, born 2004, 04, clear and valid, restriction of corrective lenses while driving. Subject is the RO on the 28 you ran, which is clear, expired 10-8-25 on a 2017 Honda.

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0: 138, use case number 1463-1463.
2: 10-20 of 26 to a 2019 Toyota 4-door. Last four of the VIN are 62352 to a First of Merrick out of Lucerne. The 27 returns to a First of Merrick out of Lucerne. License status is a valid Class C with a prior 22350 times 2, most recent, dated 129 of 25, and a 22349B boy, 321 of 26. No FTAs.
3: To MDC, am I handheld? 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
0: 123, you're 29X left of Chafer, Bourne, 7676, clearing CIC, valid 27. Shows to be the RO on the 20 you ran, which is clear, and expired 21826 on a 01 Chevy.
1: Somewhere.

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0: 125, 29X positive Arroyo Torres, born 2004-04. Clearance AIC to Shadow Beast has been revoked with the most recent needing verbal service. 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Additionally, subject also has term probation for DUI. 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
1: 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I was landline 911. Stand by just one.

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2: 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Report of grass on fire and a power outage. 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Break.

Italian 1116, engine 1175, engine 1155, transport dozer 1145, Chamberlain Creek, crew 2, Elk Fire, SRA Vegetation Fire, Philo Greenwood Road, approximately between milepost 7 and 9, between milepost 7 and 9, RP was unsure of exact milepost, report of grass fire, power outage, first unit at scene assume green IC, command blue, TAC, CDM TAC 6, all units standby for a check back. On command, break.

0: 1116, engine 1175, engine 1155, transport dozer 1145, Chamberlain Creek, crew 2, elk fire, vegetation fire, with power line, possible power lines down in the area. Philo Greenwood Road between milepost 7 and 9, Philo Greenwood Road between milepost 7 and 9, report of a grass fire, power outage, possible power lines down, all units knowledge, life safety hazard, power lines down upon response. First unit at scene, assume green IC, command blue, taxi, you have tax 6, all units standby for check back on command, 2316.
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2: 10-4.
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3: 52, sad, thank you for my partner put through one and I put through another. 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
2: 10-4.
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2: Graves, 27 for the log. Adam, 5838554. First of Mariah is Vinter Leisha, that party.
3: I copy Adam 5838554 and 109 the rest. Who's going to be released?
2: The first of Mariah. This is the last 27 rands.

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1: Jet.
3: Sam 52, just info, looks like it's possibly going to be on the Elk side. The address in the call is the closest verifiable address to mile marker 7.
1: Four.
0: Route 2, acknowledge response and let the safety hazard power lines down.
1: Got it, but do you have the... I'm gonna check with Sam 54 and see if he wants his side to start down there.
3: Sam 52, 10-4.
4: To Sam 54, Sam 52 is inquiring if you'd like a coast unit to head towards mile marker 7 on Philo Greenwood Road for a possible fire. Put one caller through with second info to them of their neighbor driving through heavy smoke. Sounds like their power's out as well.
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1: Okay, 2.90, both units copy. We can hold off for now. 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

0: Phone ready. It looks like about a quarter of an acre burning. Appears to be slow rate of spread, low wind. It is near the power lines.
1: Term rat trap.
2: 7131, Howard Forest copies. Quarter of an acre burning, slow rate of spread, low wind near power lines. 2331. Howard Forest back. Do you have a better location? Possibly an approximate mile marker instead of a range of them.
0: I do not. This is 7131. I don't see a mile marker. I think this is more like milepost 6 something. It's west of 7.
2: Rescue 7131, Howard Forest copies west of milepost 7, 2332.

second tone out for Chamberlain Creek, Route 2, SRA Vegetation Fire, Philo Greenwood Road, milepost 7 to 9, milepost 7 to 9, approximately quarter of an acre, slow rate of spread, 2332.

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0: 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I'll be assuming green IC.
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1: Okay. 101 Howard Forest.
2: Report on conditions. Fire appears to be about an acre. We have 12 kV lines down in the field. Philo Greenwood Road is clear, and currently we have a water tender here from the logging company, so stand by for further.
1: 87101 Howard Forest copies. 1 acre, 12 kV lines down infield, roadway is clear, water tender from logging company at scene, 2339.
3: Howard Forest, rescue 7132 at scene.
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0: 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We're starting to deploy into the field to, we have two hot spots. 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
0: 38, respond to Express Mar 390, 390 East Gobi. RP First of Richard is going to be standing by that location in a silver Honda Elantra, advising that pump 3 there did not give him any fuel and the cashier is refusing to refund his money or move it to a different pump.
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1: At scene of the green incident, Battalion 1116 is requesting a report on conditions from you. 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
2: Power Corps, Engine 1155. 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About half an acre to an acre. Slow rate of spread. Potential for about an acre. 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
1: 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Would you like them to continue in or cancel?
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1: 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Midnight 01.

0: 1116, Howard Force.
1: Battalion 1116. Howard Force, Battalion 1116.
0: 16, did you copy engine 1155's report on conditions?
1: Affirmative. Half acre, potential for an acre, cancel the dozer.
0: 1116, affirmative. Engine 1155 requested we continue the crew from Chamberlain. Midnight 32.
2: How many crews are coming?
0: 2101. There is one crew from Chamberlain en route.
2: That crew.
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1: 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They may not need the Houston route anymore.
0: Sam 52, 10-4. 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
1: shooting in the area of Bower Ranch near Short Creek Bridge, RP is real, advising. We're on 40 rounds per, possibly two different rifles. I could hear them through 21 as well. Nothing else heard or seen.
0: 3-boy-6-6, 10-4, units copy.

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0: Stand by.
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1: Howard Forrest.
0: I'm going to give you a rundown of resources at scene when you're ready.
1: Battalion 1116, Howard Forrest, go for it.
0: Howard Forrest, Battalion 1116, I have engine 1175, water tender 7191, engine 7161. Rescue 7131, water tender 7190, rescue 7132, engine 1155, and engine, or correction, rescue 7130.
1: Howard Forrest copies. I have water tender 7190 en route for the last hour. Are they at scene? Or did I misspeak on their identifier?
0: Yeah, water tender 7190 is at scene. The only resource that's not at scene yet is Chamberlain Creek Crew 2.
1: Battalion 1116, Howard Forrest copies. Midnight 39.
0: And then again, approximate commitment time for resources is approximately 1 to 2 hours.
1: Lemon 16, Howard Forrest, repeat your traffic on commitment time you broke.
0: Commitment time for resources is 1 to 2 hours.
1: 1116, Howard Forrest copies, confirming forward progress is stopped.
0: Affirmative, and there's wet line around the fire.
1: Howard Forrest copies, forward progress stopped at midnight 40.

0: 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Thank you.
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0: My apologies. Authority is going to be 22653 Sepoy. All in one advised they will be back in the morning to pick up the vehicle.
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1: Just info, the 28 came back clear, no record on file. 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

0: Buzz is confirming the 28th. Edward Williams, room 53.
1: 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Can you 10-9?

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0: And what's your guys' ETA?
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0: Put a hand line around the perimeter of this fire.
1: Charlie 2, copy.
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0: The Ben's coming back clear. It's coming back to a 28 of 4 Henry King Lincoln 547, which is clear. An expired 98 of 23. Should be a 99 Honda. No RO listed. There's a release of liability dated 87 of 23 to last of Gomez out of Upper Lake. A pending master file to Carrie Fowler, Charles Almond out of Nice.
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0: D5, it comes back to 4 Henry King Lincoln 547.
1: 10-4, cut 4.
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0: 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Calling from 1158 Mulberry Street, apartment number 1313. In regards to a possible male subject trying to get into her door, no description. Just heard the barrier door open. She's currently inside her bedroom. This is a common call for her.
1: Come for.

0: 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Can I get a CNI and 2827 printed out to briefing, please? Thank you.
1: 23152, it'd be your breast criminal history, and your printout should be on the printer for you. And I did not copy ending mileage 1022, I see you put it in the log.

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0: 1 Howard First Copy is releasing all elk units. What units will be staying? You broke.
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0: 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Blue one.
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Bartender 7191 Howard Force, did you have traffic? Is 0230.

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0: 7.478 minutes by west, negative 123 degrees, 36.803 minutes.

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0: 28, 27, name, date of birth. We're on the 101 southbound, north of Lake Mendo. 28, 7, Adam Rubber Victor, 153.
1: Southbound 101 north of Lake Mendo, 7 Adam Robert Victor, 153. Go ahead.
0: Last of George, Union, Mary, Edward, Robert, Sam, Ida, Nora, David, Ocean. First of Edward, Nora, Robert, Ida, Queen, Union, Edward, Zebra. Middle initial F rank for Francisco. 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

his 29s are clear. I have your 28, and I'm not finding a match out of California. Could he be out of a different state?

and charge final coding. Final coding is going to be two vehicles, 20,002, negative entries, negative CHP 180, all units 98.

0: Washington. I found a possible X number to that party, showing the address off of Powerhouse Road in Potter Valley, not issued with the DMDC.
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0: 298, search for final charges. 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
1: 23-152 A and B will print a CI9 to the opposite.

Medic Ambulance, Medical 31,551 East Cedar Street, cross of Denison Lane, 31551 East Cedar Street for a female, difficulty breathing, command red, tactical Calcord 0642.

debris pile. Debris fire. Highway 162, cross of Highway 101.

Platteville Fire, Battalion 1111 notification, engine 1154, debris fire at the intersection of Highway 101 and Highway 162, intersection of Highway 101 and 162, RP reporting fire in a yard at the house at the corner of Highway 162 and 101. Smoke scene and some flame. RP driving by. Command 8, DAC 2, 0646.

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0: 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Second page, Fort Bragg Ambulance, East Cedar Street.
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0: 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Command 8.12.
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We'll assign this the Longvale incident name. 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
0: just hit block 28 Orchard Shores, eastbound. Can you notify Williams units, and I'll be 98 out of position.
1: Southbound 28 Orchard Shores, you're out of position, notify Williams units. 5-5-8, copy.

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Adam 80, Sam 70, try. 80, go ahead. One Adam 80, Sam 70, report of an audible 1033, 2240 Old River Road, MCOE Alder Building, Deep Valley advising, Zone 11 motion, responsible pending. There's also several other zone activations. Last activation was June 26th and the 2nd of June, both canceled by

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3756, CH3 is requesting agency assist near the Manchester KOA for a subject doing push-ups in the roadway.

0: Mendocino Fire, 4-5-8, on scene 1156 Medical, 10401 Clark Street, 10401 Clark Street, at the Pine Middle Lake. Adele Mill, unable to walk or feel legs. 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

6. 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Robert Adam Mary Ida Robert Edward Zebra. First is going to be William Ida Lincoln Ida Adam Nora. And same date of birth of 8/25/89.

9746. And the first name, only one Lincoln. 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
0: 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Sounds like he's with the hospital requesting a 21 regarding a theft.

0: Station, it's Mendocino County Fire Services Air Force with the morning administrative report for Thursday, July 9th, 2026. Burn ban is in effect. Unit Duty Chief, Division 1105, ECC Duty Officer, Fire Captain Allender, Battalion Coverage, Battalion 1111, covering Battalions 1 and 4, Battalion 1116, covering Battalions 2 and 6, Battalion 1117, covering Battalions 3 and 5, Prevention Duty, Prevention 1121. Committed as Unit 1 Strike Team of Engines, 2 overhead. Available in unit, air attack, 1 Charlie Golf, Tanker 90, Tanker 91, Howard Force Copter 612, 11 engines, 4 dozers, 4 fire crews. End of the morning administrative report at 0822 KBY 43971. All stations, Mendocino County Fire Services Air Force with the morning administrative report for Thursday, July 9th, 2026. Burn ban is in effect. Unit Duty Chief, Division 1105, ECC Duty Officer, Fire Captain Allender. 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Committed out of the unit, 1 Strike Team of Boat, Engines, 2 overhead. Available in unit, Air Attack, 1 Charlie Golf, Tanker 90, Tanker 91, Howard Force Copter 612, 11 engines, 4 dozers, 4 fire crews. End of morning administrative report at 0823 KVY 43 WNTC 971.
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0: Victor Kite, Sam 70.
1: 1 Sam 70.
0: Units will be at room 128.

0: units on 23103 southbound 101 just north of North State for a black Hyundai four-door tailgating swerving near PC's with a plate of 9 Francis Zebra Zebra 191. So occupant with green hair, RP's behind in a black Toyota Highlander on a 23103 southbound just north of North State for a black Hyundai four-door tailgating swerving near Miss TC's. So occupant green hair, 28-9 Francis Zebra Zebra 191. Nothing further, UK, clear. 857, KMX 318.
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4: 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Should have a restraining order on these terms.
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7: And U.S. AD noted. Also, probation in terms of, so stay away.
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3: SANA 11 Bravo, 0859.
1: I don't find a jacket on him. Can you go with phonetics on the last name?
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0: that the Hyundai is ETO, must have got off. I'm 1098, and I'm 108 for a detail working with EDV for line pull brake for vehicle info.
1: I'm 80, read back.
0: Go ahead.
1: One Adam 80 here, subject last day guy, born in 97. He's got two counts of formal county probation, first one 245A4 through May of 2029. Augustin Martin is his PO. Bail laws, search, seizure, no firearms, ammo, dangerous weapons, including knives. No contact with William Eugene Short or Brenda Pena. Stay away from 17 Concal Boulevard. Second one is 4502, parent A, through May of 28. Same terms. There is a served criminal protective order. He is restrained from William Short. It's non-expiring, no contact. Cannot have contact with Mr. Short, directly, indirectly, by any means, including telephone, email, other electronic means. Peaceful written contact through third party is allowed. Restrained, can't take any action to look for the protected person, including address, location, firearm provisions, cannot own, possess, buy, receive any firearms, frames, firearm, precursor parts, body armor, and 100 yards away from protected person, vehicle, residence, and work.
2: Copy. And on the first order of probation, is that the only mention of the Pena, the grandmother? No contact?
1: That's affirmative.

0: 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Contact First of Mariano at 323-574-6047. 323-574-6047, First of Mariano, requesting a 21 regarding the child custody issue.
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0: southbound at 75 miles, Highway 1.
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0: Harford Forest received a manual pull station alarm activation from the security company.
1: 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You should also get a smoke detector and you'll get a water flow here in this regard.
2: Robert 2, can we have Caltrans inquire with the parties? Yes, Fonz.

Lake area traffic. Welfare check, Union 1021, Caleb Rickett. Like us to check on his landlord, but it's unknown where his landlord might be at. The first of Alden, 707-357-5392.

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2: 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She's requesting to speak to an officer regarding some type of stalking issue at 148 Clare Avenue.

0: Go ahead for 6819.
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0: 80, go ahead.
1: 80, it's reported of a illegal camping at North Boat Ramp. A male and a female in a silver Ford escaped. Parked in the western corner of the upper lot. Been there for 2 weeks, refusing to leave.

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0: had any puppy. 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Robert 2 for Caltrans, the vehicle's on the right-hand shoulder at mile post marker 75.47, and they advise the local gas station is out of gas.
1: Copy, did they confirm that the party has phones? If so, can we start 1185 with gas?
0: Did not confirm. 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

0: on Sam 70, your plate is 6 King, Ida Mary 744, 2005. Ford utility is expired November 25. Rip on file and a pinning master file to Alyssa Coyle, Lover's Lane in Ukiah. Second plate is clear, current November 26, 2015, Kiev, four door. And RO is Alyssa Coyle. How do you got?
1: Sam 70, copy, that's code 4.
0: Copy, and it's code 4.

0: 3756, you good?
1: 3756.
0: 3756. MCHC is requesting an agency assist. Mount post marker 54.5. They have a unit on a traffic stop. If I see code 4, but I was 4 subjects, and they'd like a back uniform.
1: I see 756, 10-4, confirming 101.
0: Yeah, I'd say from 101, unknown if it's northbound or southbound.
1: That's what I'll be wrong.
0: 10-4.
2: CO unit, how's meteor?
3: 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MCSO, blue.
4: COE, I copy that traffic.
3: COE, 10-4.
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Barrett, 4 Squad 6031 at scene. Additional information for responding units. It's going to be the old Marino, Mario's Italian restaurant.

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1: Sam 70.
2: Sam 70, your first subject, Gonzalez Ceja, born in 1998, at Kaya 27, suspended or revoked, says that services needed. A multitude of DUIs, shows to be on 27 court probation through July of 2028. Obey laws, drive only if licensed and insured. 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
3: Copy. 9th percentile, dispatch level low, inland IC 2, BI 11, 15th percentile, dispatch level low, break. All stations, Mendocino County Fire Services Tower Force with the 1000 hour indices and dispatch levels, coastal IC 1, BI 6, 9th percentile, dispatch level low, inland IC 2, BI 11, 15th percentile, dispatch level low, break.

Coast unit on a 23103 northbound one from Main Street for a maroon Ford, a small compact vehicle with an elderly driver swerving in lane, slow speeds with a plate of 7 Henry Zebra Mary, 937 at the 5 ago. Nothing further. You guys there, 1016, Amy 318.

0: 1-9-80.
1: Gonna be 98. They got a tow in route. Also on the citizen assist at 3222 or 3322. I attempted a 21. No answer.
0: 1-9-80. 10-4. Clear for next.
1: Vichy Springs.
0: Negative. And it'll be a report of an assault. Consolidated Tribal Health, 6991 North State Street. Angel, an employee, advises they have a Charlene White. They said she was struck by her ride. Apparently it's a male driver that struck the X-ray in the face with an open hand. He is associated with a red sedan with a sunroof and missing a hood. They couldn't provide any names or further description.
1: Copy. Is the victim still on scene?
0: Affirm. She's in with the doctor for an appointment.

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0: The RP want contact on this call.
1: Lincoln 41, the RP is listed as anonymous female, no phone number given.
0: Yeah, Leon, just confirm you need 800 Vichy Springs.
1: SUV.
0: Okay, do you want to send it?

No fire, engine 1156, Fort Bragg ambulance, medical, Mendocino Presbyterian Church, 44,831 Main Street, cross of Evergreen Street, 44831 Main Street, at the Mendocino Presbyterian Church, located on the porch of the office, male, possible diabetic issues, Commander at Tactical Calcord, 1025.

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1: Lincoln 41, your plate 9 Sam Adam Lincoln 468 2007 Mercury Utility has expired March 26. 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

0: 29X, my name. 1 out of 80, go ahead.
1: West of Ferguson, Frank, Edward, Robert, George, Union, Sam, Ocean, Nora, first of Michael, Common. It's going to be 8, 6, and 70.
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0: 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Go ahead. One out of Meteor, subject is clear, valid, out of Laytonville. 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
0: Break Lincoln 41, read back. Lincoln 41, Peterson, born in 89 out of Ukiah. 27 is Class C, suspended to revoke. 2 prior DUIs, 29X clear.
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0: Number one out of Mayday, read back. One out of Mayday, your subject last of white, born in 62 out of Laytonville, 27 is a none issue, 29X clear.
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0: 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I just haven't cleared it out yet.

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1: Public assist flooding 3575 Ridgewood Road, 3575 Ridgewood Road, across the old Boy Scout Road in Lakewood. Reported water main break. Emergency at scene, May 19, Command Red, 1057.

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1: Can you contact First of Antonio at 415-259-9005? 415-259-9005, First of Antonio. Just requesting to speak to a CSO regarding canines that were picked up in Point Arena. He was advised that we do not respond out that far. He's still requesting to speak to an officer.
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0: 3180 traffic. It's going to be the Green Acres Campground, 23600 North Highway 1. RP is Brian. He's having an issue with a pair of campers that keep staying there and not paying. He's arriving, they just left, but they left a bunch of their stuff still on the campsite. He'd like to know what he can do with it. If you can give him a 21 at area code 530-701-5019.
1: Dark Green, Dodge Ram. I said testing on the shoulder, swerving all over the roadway, less than 2 ago. There's nothing further, you kayak clear. Kimmy 28, 1109.
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1: 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I tried calling the RP and left a voicemail. 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
0: 9 Sam, Victor Adam, 957.
1: Expired 4-2 of 26 on a 2015 Land Rover. Last of Nguyen, first of Michelle, out of Willits. Dave 26. Sorry, further, there is pending master file to that same RO that's dated 7-1 of 26.
0: 7-8.

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0: 1-Sam-70, 10-4. And just information, partners on the phone taking a possible 459 in progress. Man with a ski mask breaking apartment windows, 161 Laws Avenue.

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0: We're going to be 98 with a APS report. Not as reported. And also with a supplement in regards to case 25-24904.
2: Guys, 17 and 19, same traffic.
1: 10-4.

0: 36 on 22. Just for information, sounds like suspect's going to be a BMA, all in black, possibly armed with a pocket knife.
1: 10-4.
2: Units responding to Laws Avenue. RP is advising if you go to the alleyway between 155 Laws and 161, there should be a window broken out there and a blanket laying in the window. A subject possibly still in the area.

0: Lincoln 4197.
1: Lincoln 4110 form. 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
1: There was a screen removed, but no broken windows.
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0: Lincoln 41 via second, male, gray, tank top, walking towards Laws to the complex.
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2: Copy. If the other units didn't copy, I'm having radio issues, but unknown race, gray tank top, walking eastbound towards State from Laws.
3: Copy. Unknown race, gray tank top, eastbound on Laws.
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0: I can check it. If I can go to Lincoln 41 and assist there.
1: Sam 70 is out with Lincoln 41.
0: Sam 70, 10 4.
2: 90317, where do you need me?
0: In your own market, you need to start checking all the complexes and alleys on the north side of Laws. See if you find anybody matching that description.
2: Just confirming, are we looking for a subject wearing all black, possibly BMA?
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0: 59 UK 19. Do we know which subject is still outstanding?
1: I do not.
0: Attempt 4. I'll be out with one wearing all black, BMA, at a door and loose.
1: Copy out with the BMA all black, door and loose.

0: Sky, Lincoln 41.
1: Lincoln 41.
0: He is eyes 19, the male in all black. I have him detained and identified.
1: 10-4, copy. Lincoln 41 has the BMA all in black detained. He is no longer outstanding.
2: 10-4, 19 to 10-8 for miscontact.
1: 19, 10-4.

0: 18 on main. He's having radio issues. If you want to try Sam 70, he's with him.
1: Sam 70, 18. I'm approaching from the freeway. Which direction would you like me to approach the area to search?
2: If you can just come into this general area and just start checking for that second subject. I'm attempting contact with the victim now.
1: 10-4.
0: You got a 17.
3: 17, good.
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0: South Station, the first year in South Station.
1: Associated with unit number 5, described as an HMA, known to wear a ski mask, possibly lives in a white vehicle in the parking lot. I'm out with that vehicle, clear for 28.
2: Go ahead with a 28.
1: 7 Tom, Victor Union, 420.

0: 1 Sam 77 Tom Victor Union 420 2009 Nissan 4-door current Miguel Marin Juarez Talmadge address.
1: Copy. What history do we have with RL?

0: If it's the same one as we have a local jacket on, which actually it is, he's flagged as a gang member and has numerous contacts for disorderly conduct, loitering, suspicious activity, drugs.
1: Copy units, go for
0: it. Copy units, code 4.
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0: 70-17. Are you all out with that subject or just the vehicle?
1: Post unoccupied.
0: Four. Break, EK 17, can you run that subject 20 to the next, please?

0: 6. It's going to be UTL on the 1125.
1: This is none issued. And 29X appears clear. Several near misses, but different DOBs.
0: Party was booked, backing up to commercial 150.

0: 5-5, I copy. I'll be in route for Lucerne.
1: C-16, station 36, front lobby traffic. C-19 the front lobby, contact First Up Carol. She's requesting to speak to an officer regarding an ongoing issue with an ADA in the area of 195 Calvert Court. I sent her over to code enforcement and they sent her back over our way. And then she's in the front lobby, First Up Carol.

4B137, station 36, you clear for traffic. Can you respond to 180 Thomas Street, 180 Thomas Street, contact First of Malcolm. He is reporting an ongoing issue with a male subject in a dark blue van, pulls up in front of that location and steals water from the faucet. He's requesting contact.

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0: Your inquiry, I'm only showing that subject to be a restrained party and he served criminal protection order, protected person, last of Casilla Andrade, first of Dulce. Otherwise, he's clear.

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0: Need anything else? Are you good if I clear?
1: Yeah, I think we're code 4. Thank you. I appreciate it.
0: Copy that. Break. Ukiah 18, 10-8.
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1: Out of Alaska, John Foley, Mary, 527.
0: John Boy, Mary, 57, out of Alaska.
1: Alaska, you're 527.
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1: We're code 4.
0: 10-4, stand by.

0: 1-3. Stand by. I have a 28 return. Are you clear for that?
1: 4, sorry.
0: 28, Asta 527 is clear. Shun expired 6/30/23 to a James Christopher Williams on a 1992 Ford van, blue in color. I go to your 29X.
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2: Inland, IC 9, BI 17, 37th percentile, dispatch level medium, break. 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
1: Code 4, go ahead.
0: 17, code 4. Your subject last told her, born in 88. There's a CDC parole, primary offense 594, parent B, parent 1, through December of 2026. Adam Lorenzen is his PO. There's no terms listed. It's also 290 registrant out of UPD. Registration date is August 8th of 26. The rest is clear.
1: 10-4, go 4.
0: And copy, code 4.

0: Direction 16, go ahead.
1: The owner of the vehicle resides at 195 Calvert. I talked to the person's mother who said that they'll advise him to move the vehicle or it'll get towed. 10-8.
0: 10-4.
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0: Acres Campground recontacted, advising there's a WMA subject with a T9 currently sleeping at space 24 in a green tent. He's refusing to leave, and the RP will be waiting in the front office for contact.
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0: Totem 8-1, your subject left of Orion, born at 74 out of Santa Rosa. 27 is suspended or revoked. Service needed with priors and is clear. 29X.

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Alright. Elderly male, unwell ill. Man, right, 1227.

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1, Chamberlain 4, Laytonville Fire, Vegetation Fire, in the area of 917 Steel Lane, 917 Steel Lane, across of Mather, multiple RPs reporting, brush fire in the field, first unit scene, Steel IC, 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

0: the time, 1111 Air Attack 1 Charlie Golf, Taker 90, Taker 91, Hypercopter 612, Engine 1154, Engine 1152, Engine 1174, Engine 1193, Engine 1184, Transport Dozers 42 and 43, Willits Fire Crew 1, Chamberlain 4, Laneville Fire, Vegetation Fire near 917 Steel Lane, 917 Steel Lane, multiple RPs reporting brush fire in the field. First unit scene, still IC, command 8, zone 13, tactical, City of Tech 2. 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
1: 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Adult female fall, command red, 1233.
3: 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He's in the lobby regarding a theft that occurred in 361.
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0: 131, 6036, your returns. Here for subject, last of Johnson's clear local. The show to be on summary probation for 23-152 per NB and DAV court probation through 12-5 of 27. Terms include shall not commit criminal offense, refuse BAC test, drive vehicle without common blood, obey all laws, comply with sentencing. And she's out of Willits. Break for second.
1: Go ahead.
0: Your second subject, Lassa Massey, is clear local. This should be on summary for 148, no terms listed. Otherwise, clear. And his 27 out of Ukiah is valid.
1: For you to be clear.

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0: sidewalk in traffic. One Adam 80, contact Lynette Benton. She's in the lobby wanting to report Victoria Burton Brown missing, last seen a month ago. Or we have a local VOL that she's reported missing from UPD and still active.
1: 2-4.

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1: Go ahead.
0: Single vehicle TC across from the Goodwill on North State. Occupant fled. Vehicle is blocking the southbound lane. Requesting one engine, code 2, UPD, and assistance.
1: Time for something, 1247.

0: State, you're right, engine 683, traffic collision in the air 1005 North State Street. 1005 North State Street, air Goodwill. Ukiah Valley Volunteer 18, reporting a two-vehicle traffic collision. Requesting one engine code 2. First unit scene, State IC. Command red, 1249.
1: Howard Force, you got a volunteer?
0: Go ahead.
1: It's going to be single vehicle, and the suspect fled into 295 Magnolia Street. 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
3: One, if you're code 4, stand by. 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Just from the area of 1040 North State, 1040 North State, we had numerous calls. Sounds like a single vehicle into a tree, and then the driver of that vehicle left the area and went into 295 Magnolia, wearing black jeans, gray hoodie. And we just got another call that he's going back to the scene, to, and medical will be responding as well.
4: Howard Forrest, Medic 9150, transporting 1 code 2, Howard Memorial.
3: Down for him.

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1: Copy, State IC. Update on conditions. This is number 2 lane southbound is blocked. State Street. This is in front of 1040. When PD gets here, we'll request a tow. We have an RP on site saying this vehicle is a stolen vehicle.

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0: Lane 2 of southbound is blocked.
1: Paul 4198.
2: 122, 127. Good. Hey, do you want me to try that phone number in the cab for the person who saw where you ran?
3: Element was 5 ago. Has a big sticker on the bumper. It says SF Giants. 23103 northbound, just north of the Green Bridge. A red Chevy Colt. Unknown plate, swerving, last seen 5 ago. Big sticker on the bumper that says SF Giants. Northbound 101, just north of the Green Bridge. Nothing further, Ukiah clear, 1255, KME 318.
4: For Mazda CX-7, license plate 9, George John Mary 317. There's a canine associated with the vehicle and no one seems to be around. RP is a PG&E employee driving by. It looks like it's been there for a few days.
5: C-16, that subject, or that 28 comes back clear and current on the 2010 Honda to a Elastra, subject at 295 Magnolia, first of Virginia or first of Alejandro.

0: 36 on 22, I'll be out with the other units. Magnolia.
1: Temper.
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1: One Sam 70, you got information?
2: Sam 70.
1: Sam 70, if you could check call 230 to see if it's something we'll respond to, and also 235 for a 911 hangup.
2: Copy. 55, West Oak, Palastra.
3: C-16, go that 27 number again. That's not coming back to the right name.
4: 01 Lansing Street, Harvest at Mendoza's. RP's Anthony, advising the suspect is a WMA, 25 to 30 year old, 6 foot thin build, laughing, wearing sunglasses and a red Supreme hoodie. Last seen heading south, and the subject returned to alcohol, but the RP would like to press charges for the deadly meat. Subject gave the employee a name of Ian, but unknown if it's real.
2: Name then.
3: Copy, go
5: ahead. Hoy Adam, Lincoln Lincoln, Edward Sam, Edward Robert, Ocean Sam, First of Virginia, common spelling, 62672.

0: you call a 5-5 if I can reduce?
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2: Drop.

0: 6, David 27. Go ahead. Can you research the address, see if there's a first of Alejandro, and if we have a photo?
1: 10-4.

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1: 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It'll be 1098.

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2: Just off of Calpella, the red Jeep Cherokee, speeding 100 plus miles per hour. There's a light, large tire on the back. The plate is between the tire and the rear window, unknown plate. 23103, stop on 101, just off of Calpella, the red Jeep Cherokee, speeding 100 plus miles per hour. The large tire on the back, unknown 28. Stop on 101, just off of Calpella, nothing further, you kite clear, 1304, KME 318.
3: 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Local, I'll have to pull up a Cal photo. 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

0: 36, Chevy 27. The 27 number is not going to be matched. Do you have any subjects there, approximate age of 33, that live at that residence?
1: I don't include.
0: One. Clear for her name. Last of Gonzalez, first of AA Ron, 818 of 96.
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0: to contact the party three times, left a voicemail. I'll be 98 for now.
1: Good.
0: Mom's walking back to the house. She didn't want to ride, but said she'll talk to you about that. Double. For info, it's probably suspected DUI based on the car.
1: I'm talking to is HPD, so unsuspecting it's him, but...
0: Or did he have an injury above his eye?

0: unknown. He's got a hat on. Stand 4. Witnesses state that he either had a tattoo or a wound over the right eye.
1: Unit status.

0: One of these guys looks like he's got a bruise or a lump over his left eye. Negative tattoos.
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1: 10-4.

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1: 9 Lincoln, Tom Boy, 594. And my California 27 is David, 119-1874.
2: I copy milepost marker 45 and then 28 of 9 Lincoln Tomboy 594 and a driver's license of David 119-1874.

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0: Clear, 28 insurance information on file, expired as of 4-8 of 2026, to a 2024 Honda Utility, last 4 of 0716, registered to a last of done out of Santa Rosa, in year 27, returns to a last of done first MRI of 1998 out of Santa Rosa. Valid on a Class C Charles, negative history.

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0: 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We're going to have to handle it ourselves.
1: Copy. 3016, can you start on 1185 rotational? It's going to be a silver Honda Pilot. It's going to need a flatbed.
0: 10-4.

0: 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That second subject you had me run on, he appears to be clear and valid as well.
1: Dead 4.

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2: Hey, I'm seeing on the DA system, this guy's on probation with search and seizure.
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2: A firm for 20,002, 23,152, 148, 14,601.2.
1: And just confirming that's Alejandro.
2: A firm. LERM's also marked him as Sereno.
1: 10-4 enlisted address.

0: 4.
1: David 6. Can either you or David 2898 with Lincoln 10 watch the backside.
2: 7-4, I just sent you the probation term via C phone.
1: Copy, yeah, we're going to probation search it. Just want to get someone along the back with Lincoln 10. Foot bill.

0: 131, Lincoln 10, why don't you go 98 with them over at the residence. 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David 26, if one of you guys is coming, why don't you go on North Pine, just north of Logap.
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0: 16, David 27. Can you grab the contraband on the passenger front floorboard?
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0: 101. I'm on the south, northbound 101, south ramp to North State.
1: Robert 1, I copy on a stop, northbound 101, off ramp to North State.

0: 36-6, information. 36-7. Before, but I suspect he's hiding up in the attic, so we'll be slightly delayed here.
1: Copy, units, code 4 for now.

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0: 16, 16. 16, John.
1: 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Can I get a case number for the tow?
0: Yeah, ma'am, the case number is going to be 14, 66, 14.

0: 36, 36.
1: Just information for the log. We've got a evidence of firearm. It's got a Glock pistol box with no Glock inside.
0: 10-4.
2: Subjects do that location and left without paying the RP notice. They were gone today.

1083, medic 9118, medical problem response. 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

0: Howard Forrest, 191-18 responding, acknowledge staging.
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2: If you've got a step ladder, we don't want those too big. We also have a step stool on scene, which I think will be adequate to get it open. Not sure about getting up there though.
3: 10-4, let me check if I can find a 6-foot step ladder. 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

0: 1, any stop.
1: A4, Keys Market called, and that subject's now in front of their building. He's on one of theirs. Well.
2: Possibly 23152 in the area of 29 and 175 Middletown, unknown direction of travel. It's a dark gray Ford van, was forcing vehicles off the roadway, crossing over double yellow and swerving on the right hand side near TC's with a 28 of 8 Nora 69799. The 29 is clear and expired to a 2007 Ford van out of Clear Lake, 23103, possibly 23152, area of 29 and 175 Middletown. It's a dark gray Ford van with a 28 of 8 Nora 69799. This near TC is swerving over the right-hand side, crossing double yellow, forcing vehicles off the roadway. Nothing further, you're kind of clear, 1347, KME 318.

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1: 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One Charles 85, 10-4.
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0: Howard Forest State SE. 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

0: 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My California plate is 63049 Mary Street.
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0: 24 outside of 201 Fall Avenue. It is a red Ford F-150 with a 28F6 X-ray, 05786. RV advised the vehicle has been there for approximately a year. 29 is clear and expired to a 2004 pickup out of Ukiah.
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0: 18-10 days en route from 101 in Burke Hill. Charles 85, go ahead.
2: Yukon Charles 85, 1521 North Bush Street, number 2.
0: 1 Charles 85, 1521 North Bush Street, apartment 2.
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2: Respond to the area of LE's Mud Hut, 732 South State, 732 South State. It's going to be a three-car TC with injuries.
3: Go. 36 employees, you're going to be responding code.

6808, engine 6881, medic 9112, traffic collision, 732 South State Street, cross of West Gobi Street, 732 South State Street in front of the Mud Hut for a three-vehicle TC blocking both lanes. No further details. Command red, tactical Calcord. First unit at scene will be the Hut IC, 1418.

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2: And 6883 responding to the TC in addition.
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2: Possibly out of state plates associated with the HMA, 30 to 40 year old, last seen wearing a black shirt, negative weapons, and possibly under the influence. And the RP is parked in front of the Westport Hotel. If need to make contact with him, he also advised the vehicle is parked on a turnout in a private road.
3: On the highway.
4: I'll be establishing HUD IC. Stand by for an update on patient conditions.
5: Tower 4 has got base. Chief 6883 at scene, assuming HUD IC. As reported, three vehicles TC blocking both southbound lanes. One, number one, northbound lane, 1420.
4: Forest, that's Chief 6808, is that seen? Not 6883.
6: Charlie.

0: 本来肠子要病了。
1: 看下边那车吗？Confirming a copy of shutting down southbound traffic through the 700 block. Zach, take him.
2: Call that scene 1421.

0: David 6, Lincoln 10. I'm right around the corner. Do you need me anywhere?
1: Down at Bicewood, full block. 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
0: Copy.
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3: Third Force, that I see. Request a second ambulance, 1622, I believe, will be the closest unit. Code 2 sufficient. Right now we have 3 patients, all with minor to moderate injuries.
2: Hey, Hartford, copies, break.

0: response requested. Traffic collision in the area of 732 South State Street, across the West Gobi Street, in the area of 732 South State Street, in front of the Elliott's Mud Hut. Report of a three-vehicle TC. Updated information will be three patients, minor to moderate injuries, 1423.
1: I got northbound diverting on Luce to Dora.
2: One from the courthouse.
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4: You calling Charles 25 Civil?
5: Wall Lane, apartment number 1111.
6: Got a nickel to avoid the 700 block of South State Street. Roads closed due to the TC. 7-1.
5: Blocked
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0: 6137, 1028 for the cab. California First, Frank Adam, Ida, Tom, Henry.
1: Number.
2: Yeah. 16, come down here. 16, he needs photos and.
3: Observatory Avenue, unit number 10, cross of South State Street, 118, Observatory Avenue, unit number 10 for a male, convulsions, command red, tactical calcord, 1426.
4: Forest on IC, you can divert 6883 to the medical.
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0: 1827.
2: Howard Force, Medic 9118 responding.
0: Medic 9118 responding, 1428.
3: Inquiring, do we have a third ambulance available in Ukiah right now?
0: Had I see negative, next closest ambulance is going to be 9150 out of Willits.
3: I copy.

13 Robert 1. I live 1126 and 34 info. Southbound 101, also 38. It's a silver Subaru Crosstrek, overheating, and they have a 785 en route, supposedly through AAA. Can you check with G&G, see if they have a call? Robert 1, if you can also inquire the GTA.

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2: 1430.
3: 1426.
0: LB
3: 1098. 28, 26. Hey, can you come scribe for me?

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0: Yukon Fire will be up staffing AH-7 to transport. They're en route with a 5-minute ETA to scene.
2: Confirm to you, 428 for the incident.
3: That's Abram.
2: Information, the owner of the Subaru with the last three of 483 is requesting a tow. Is there no preference on the tow?
4: C-16, what's the case number?
3: Case number for this call is going to be 1467-1467.
1: Transporting one with one rider, code 2 AHUB, 1439.

0: 1636. The Ukiah Tow's en route for that owner request, though.
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3: of 529-0602. 36, David
0: 26. David 26, go ahead.
3: Yukai Tow's 97. Is there a particular one that they're taking?
0: 1, that I believe the last 4, 483.
3: A lot of them.

0: Bridge. Driver of the MiG rig is now moving the vehicle, and I'll be 98.
1: 37, go ahead.
2: If we haven't already, can we also start a rotational for the vehicle with the last of 877 per 2651 B deployed blocking?
1: Welcome request for a rotational tow for the last of 877.

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0: 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We have black Audi sedan with a flat tire, negative spare. Private assistance en route from Clear Lake, and they're not requesting CHP to stand by and break for 28.
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0: 9 Union, Robert Union, 487.
3: To his house and took some of his belongings and is refusing to return them. Negative weapon seen, unknown if under the influence, and the RPL certifies that the landlord lives in a white wood-colored house near the back of the property by the trees next to two old trailers.
4: Yeah, I-10-4, I'm familiar with both parties.
3: Copy. Just confirming you said you're familiar with the parties.
4: 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I'll be in Omaranda and Caleb Brinkett.

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3: You can probably migrate up here to the crosswalk and just direct traffic that's going northbound, turn them west. They can either turn back south or you can turn them on the Freitas. They just can't go north.
4: As soon as we get this tender loaded up and clear, we can open it up.
1: Xfinity 3, Medic 9112, medical rubber response, staging required. 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
7: 10-4.

0: all Ukiah units. 23152 from Humboldt. They're last seen southbound 101 from mile marker 49. It's a green cab and white trailer semi-truck with a 28 of 628792 Tom. The side reads Metro trailer. The truck was swerving, trying to run vehicles off the road. Shattingly Lane, 23152, southbound 101 from mile marker 49. The green cab, white trailer, semi. The 28 of 628792 Tom. The vehicle is straddling lanes, trying to run people off the road and swerving. Time element is 10 ago. Nothing for the Ukiah clear, 1502, KME 318.
1: I'm in the area, but it may have passed me by now. Humboldt.
2: There is a history of being violent.
3: 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Was that the Ford Road Masonite area?
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1: 131, can you respond to the area? 1367 South Door, 1367 South Door, RP's bringing a female, looks in distress and looking for help in the area. She was inside that location at 1367, thrashed the inside, and RP has now locked her out. She's banging on the doors, yelling and screaming. Described as a WFA, blonde hair, pink shirt, pants, no weapons seen.

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0: Tower, Charles 35, this is code 4, Medicals 97. And we're going to be out with Left Coast Airman CEO, First Coast Airman CEO, Charles 35, contact.
1: Hey,
0: Travis,
1: up here with Medical and rest is spotty. Somebody named Veronica?

seen a fire, 10-11-16, 11-56, debris fire, Big River Beach. Reported at Big River Beach, a west side driftwood on fire. 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

0: 325 Fort Bragg Sherwood Road. 31425 Fort Bragg Sherwood Road. 83-year-old male, urinating blood. Command red, 1550.
1: 1158 Mulberry number 13, reporting an unknown subject attempting to get in the front door of that location. Negative description provided. Sounds like it happened this morning at 1 a.m. as well, and they were UTL GOA. Hold up. Head for me.
2: Medic 9144 responding.
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5: 980 report, lockdown number provided, civil issue, and I'll be en route to clear those animal calls.
1: 10-4, break, other unit with traffic, go ahead.

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1: Can you 10-9 the last name? 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
4: Okay, Robert 1, I copy. Out of New York, 8866285 87, first or last of Samuel, 29, go for.
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0: Forest Medic 9112, transporting one, code 2 to AHUV.
1: 1215, 21. Your subject is clear local. This should be on summary for 243-1. There's no terms listed. Also shows to be on county probation for 243-1. Some of those terms include obey all laws, search, seizure, testing, miscellaneous others, and as a restrained party may serve criminal protection order, protect your person, last of Ballinger, first of David. Otherwise clear, and suspended or revoked out of UKIA.

0: 633-1522. No pending call.
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0: Josh 390 with 756. Anyone?
1: Ocean 3910, 4 break, 7 second unit on railway traffic.

0: Kai, was there traffic for 62?
1: 62, that's negative. I was just seeing if there was additional traffic after Ocean 39.
0: Kai 62, confirm.
2: Go ahead.
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0: It's 1126, 101 south, north of Masonite overcrossing. 21 ready.
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0: 18-10 days, 28 of 9 Lincoln Robert Henry 731. Party has private assistance en route and are requesting CHP.
1: 10 days, I copy. 9 Lincoln Robert Henry 731. 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Negative CHP needed. 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

1. I copy 1126 101 southbound at correction, northbound at Pomo. A black Audi sedan with a Toyota pickup behind it, not requesting CHP assistance in your 98.

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0: 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Will you give me a 21?
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0: 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I need to copy you. 10-1 Port Larry. Can you 10-9?
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0: Number one, it's Ford Road east of North State Street by VIN 4 Sam 3 Boy Mary Boy 468 Adam 324 3372 break 427 number California.

0: 1, I copy. 4 to Cecil, North Bay. 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
1: 18, Rover 1. 4, Sam 3. Boy, Mary, boy. Boy, 6, 8. Adam 3, 2. 4, 3, 3, 7, 2.
0: Number 1, I copy. 4, Sam 3, B. Boy, Mary, boy, boy. 6, 8, Adam 3, 2, 4, 3, 3, 7, 2.
1: Agent number 1, California number on the 27 is yellow, 8465129. Shake him back to your first Cecilio, 29, code 4.
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0: 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Reported adult female, possible broken back. 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

0: Station, Mendocino County Fire Services Air Force with the 1600 hour indices and dispatch levels. 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Break. 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
0: Trans-RAM 6-2. It's going to be at 29470 North Highway 101, RP Sergio De La Herrera, requesting a civil standby to retrieve his vehicle. 707-727-9464.
1: Guy, Trans-RAM 6-2, Town 4. It's going to be quite extended. We're not going to have sea service, and we're probably at least another 30 minutes of delays due to construction.
0: Town 4.
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3: Yeah, with this being so far out, have you at least given PG&E a heads up of this?
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3: Fifty-four at the top of Bell Mountain at Cow, or Bell Springs at Cow Mountain, and just myself and Bell Springs 7 will continue in and make an assessment.
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4: Totem 81, you got 21 traffic. Totem 81, it's going to be a neighbor issue on North Highway 1 and Mill Creek Drive. RP's Alan Peterson advising his neighbor has a drone. He is using to take pictures of the RP's property and posting them on Facebook. The RP's wife asked him to take them down and the subject refused. And the RP did not want to provide an address on the cross streets.
5: 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G5100 is going to continue to the scene. Engine 1154 will stay committed to the call, but available if anything else happens in Laidville.
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0: 36. 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
1: Copy. Can you write that down, that number, and I'll get it from you?
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1: Card for us?
0: I went up to the 9 mile marker. I didn't see anything. Came back. I see where the address shows on the map, and there is comm lines down along the road by a tree. So I believe that that must be it. It's just the phone line and fiber optic. I don't think there's any power involved.